0: and welcome to NHK Newsline. I'm Keiko Kitagawa in Tokyo. Japan's government is working to strengthen energy supply chains in Asia, starting with Vietnam. Prime Minister Takaichi Sano is there now with a new multi-billion dollar framework in hand. Takaichi arrived on Friday as part of a five-day tour that also includes a trip to Australia. She's meeting with her Vietnamese counterpart Lu Minh Hun on Saturday. The two leaders will likely discuss ways to improve Vietnam's procurement of crude oil under a Japanese framework called Power Asia, or the Partnership on Wide Energy and Resources Resilience Asia. The package is worth about $10 billion in total. Japan is considering a mechanism that would see a government-affiliated insurance entity provide guarantees for the procurement of crude oil to be processed in Vietnam. The plan is also aimed at ensuring a stable supply of oil-derived medical products from Vietnam to Japan and maintaining the supply chains of Japanese firms operating in the country. Separately, Takaichi is scheduled to deliver a foreign policy speech at a Vietnamese university. She will likely cover security cooperation, supply chains, and the concept of a free and open Indo-Pacific proposed 10 years ago by Japanese Prime Minister Abe Shinzo. A key conference on nuclear disarmament is underway at the United Nations headquarters in New York, and a leading atomic bomb survivor has taken to the podium.
1: 80 years on, the atomic bombings still affect the bodies, daily lives, and minds of the survivors. The devil's weapons cannot coexist with human beings.
0: Hamasumi Jiro was in his mother's womb when the atomic bomb exploded over Hiroshima in 1945. He now serves as the Secretary General of Nobel Peace Prize-winning survivors group Nihon Hidankyo. He spoke on Friday at a conference to review the Treaty on the Non-Proliferation of Nuclear Weapons, or NPT.
1: Nuclear arms were used because there was a war. And war must not be waged. Let's work together to create a human society free of both nuclear weapons and wars.
0: Hamasumi suggested the current global situation is testing the NPT's reason to exist, and he says the world must act with urgency. A U.S. Defense Department spokesperson says the country will withdraw about 5,000 troops from NATO ally Germany. This comes days after President Donald Trump expressed dissatisfaction over comments the German chancellor made about the situation in Iran. The spokesperson told NHK on Friday that Defense Secretary Pete Hegseth gave the order. The withdrawal is expected to be completed over the next 6 to 12 months. About 35,000 U.S. troops are currently stationed in Germany. After German Chancellor Friedrich Merz questioned Trump's approach to the Iran conflict, the U.S. president said Washington was considering a reduction of its forces. U.S. media say that a senior Pentagon official expressed hope the move will be interpreted as a punishment for Germany. They also reported, citing government officials, it's part of a plan to redeploy forces to the Western Hemisphere, including U.S. mainland, as well as the Indo-Pacific region. Transatlantic tensions are flaring again, with the United States set to hit European automakers with a steep tariff hike. President Trump claims the EU is violating trade agreements with Washington. Trump announced on social media on Friday that the levies will be raised next week to 25% from 15%.
2: We raised the tariffs on cars coming in from the European Union because the European

0: European Union was not adhering to the trade deal we have. Japan, South Korea, by the way, Canada, Mexico, they're all building plants in the United States. But the European Union was not adhering to the deal that we made.
1: Trump was referring to a deal struck last July that set tariffs on EU auto imports at 15% after he initially pushed for 30%. In return, the European Parliament approved in March a bill to scrap tariffs on US industrial products coming from the US. That measure is still working its way through the legislative process. Negotiators from the US and Iran have yet to come to an agreement on ending the conflict. Leaders in Tehran have reportedly sent new proposals to Pakistani mediators. The details remain unknown. But President Trump says he's not satisfied with the offer. Trump says negotiations have been taking place by phone and have made strides. But he says he's not sure if they'll make a deal.
0: The leadership is very disjointed. It's got 2 to 3 groups, maybe 4, and it's a very disjointed leadership. And with that being said, they all want to make a deal, but they're all messed up.
1: Trump says he was briefed by the U.S. Central Command on

0: moves if the U.S. ends its attacks and its blockade. Tehran had earlier demanded a lifting of the blockade as a precondition for talks.
1: Bear sightings in tourist spots have become a major concern since last fall. This bear was spotted near a popular tourist mountain. These cases have prompted authorities to take precautionary measures, warning visitors in several languages. What can we do to protect ourselves?
2: Take bear spray or bells and travel in groups. If you inadvertently encounter a bear, do not turn your back and run away. That could make the bear aggressive. Slowly step backwards while facing the bear. If an attack is imminent, lie face down on the ground and cover your head. Stay safe!
0: Nemophila flowers are now in full bloom at a farm near Tokyo, attracting visitors with impressive scenery resembling a vast blue carpet. Nemophila produces light blue petals about 2 centimeters in diameter. Around 1 million plants were cultivated at the mother farm in Futsu City, Chiba Prefecture. Their flowers are in full bloom and cover about 5,000 square meters at the farm's Valley of Flowers.
3: I'm happy to see the wonderful blue color across such a wide area.
4: I'm glad to see exactly what I had most hoped for.
0: The nemophila at Mother Farm are expected to remain at peak bloom through early May. And those were the stories for this hour.

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